Did you hear the latest story that someone was trying to sell a bag of air, supposedly Taylor Swift and Travis Kelce breathed into from their wedding at Madison Square Garden? They put it on eBay, almost $50,000. By the way, eBay took it down. It's 106.7 Light FM, best of the 80s and 90s weekend. Here is Sade.

this list of the stressed out cities in America, where does New York rank? I'll tell you, 10 minutes or so here, 106.7 Light FM, best of the 80s and 90s weekend. Here's Britney Spears, Toxic.

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1: My mom still has her old VCR, and sometimes we'll get together and watch movies together. 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

0: 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And you have to win these tickets with our trivia battle, Jack.
1: We've got a trivia battle. We're looking for two callers, Team Jack, Team Christine, and just a couple of questions, and whoever gets two out of three or three out of three and wins those
0: wins
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0: 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We're looking for two players. Again, you want to make sure you're free tomorrow night because this is for Ariana. 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It's fun.
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